0: Are you the backup singer?
1: No. No. Ah! Yes, I am the background singer. I sing a lot of backgrounds. I sing foregrounds, backgrounds, upgrounds, downgrounds. Anybody ever tell you you look just like Keith Richards?

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0: If they push that button.
1: If they push that button.
0: It's gonna blast you so high.
1: It's gonna blast you so high.
0: Up in the sky.
1: Right in the sky.
0: You can kiss your ass.
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0: Goodbye.
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2: Moi, Hervé.

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0: see it.
1: Yeah.
2: You see it too.
3: Wow.
2: It's been hidden
3: for moments.
0: I didn't see it.
4: What do you say? That's way better.
0: It's very clear.
4: Right, it's definitely.
3: Now you can see it.
0: I can see it all now.
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0: that's okay, 'cause the balance of power's maintained that way. Who's next?
1: De jetant on ne stapet or von bezen, hag un dravad oe, rak karet ur rem ur per. 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
0: Oh, Israel's getting tense, wants one in self-defense. The Lord is our shepherd, says the psalm, but just in case, we better get a bomb.
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0: There's a delta for every epsilon. 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

0: Vilnantec et Raber Zergwagenu Mainstream, e rappeur du Yawankes Atlanta, en vet Lil Nas X, quand un ton Old Town Road et mon papa ou esclavet. 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
1: We're back now with a song that's a little bit country, but apparently not enough. The viral hit Old Town Road by Lil Nas X, debuting on the Billboard Country Charts, until Billboard pulled it, deciding it wasn't country enough.
0: Adult Rhythm, Dreis Virgud, Ezar Gonna Wendy Warwell Air Charts, Neke Country Awar.

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It started out so nice. 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

0: go.
1: Thank you.
0: We get a little less of the acoustic guitar and the drum.